0: with your swim top still wet.
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funeral. 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I know they got plenty of young blood left in them, and plenty nights under pink skies.

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0: The Big Breakfast.
1: It's The Big Breakfast. Good morning. It's Cordell. So truthfully, I don't know if you've thought about this, but if you were to pass away tomorrow, or both you and your partner if you're married, who would deal with all the stuff in your house? And are they going to have to deal with a mess? Are they going to have to sort through a bunch of things? How much clutter are your loved ones going to have to deal with when you're gone? Apparently a lot, because according to a new survey of adults, when it comes to inheritance, half of us would rather inherit nothing at all than have to deal with all the

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2: It's a day of school. 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The Odyssey, of course, also stars Tom Holland and Zendaya. Meanwhile, fans

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And the grass all smells the same as the day he broke your arm swinging on that kid out on the river.

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